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0: 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It's a minute after 9 in the morning. 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
0: 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The program supports free expression, provided it follows station policies and avoids libelous or harmful content. Jokes aired on this program are intended solely for entertainment and comic relief. Humor is avoided when topics are sensitive, serious, or controversial. Listener and viewer opinions are welcome. However, these do not represent the views of the station or its partners. This program may also contain AI-generated content.

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0: And Jack.
2: Hey! Good morning, good morning, good morning, good morning, good morning, good morning! And happy midweek Wednesday to you all, it's fam! Welcome and welcome to your morning program! Right here on your All Hits 24, this is your All Hits 24 Mornings! 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Today is Wednesday, September 9, 2026. Oh,
3: wow!
2: Time is really fast. Like, we're losing track of the day today. Even though, well, you know it already. It's still midweek Wednesday, and you feel it. I'm the main man of your internet hits for all. I'm Matt Reinhart on the air with you alongside Jack. Till 11 o'clock in the morning. How is your day so far? Hope everything is good, in great shape, and you can feel the good things out there today. So there you go. Anyways, let's start the show because we're gonna be playing your favorite hits to brighten up your day all the way till 11 o'clock.

0: That's it. Thank you so much, Mike and the Mechanics. That it's all it is, a miracle, the 1996 edition of that song on your All Hits 24 Mornings. A little bit of a song to perk you up this midweek Wednesday morning as you get your day ahead with the Morning Duo. And that's what we're doing right here on your All Hits 24 Mornings. Be with us all the way till 11 on this midweek Wednesday morning.
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0: Good morning, Jack.
3: Good morning, Matt.
0: How is your day?
3: Well, I'm fine. Thanks.
0: You know, my day is good this morning. And I'm so good today because, to be honest with you, I feel fine. I feel like slept a little late because we're doing some projects for this station, Jack.
3: Yep.
0: And that's why I'm like, what time did I sleep? I slept before 1 o'clock in the morning. Yeah.
3: Yep.
0: But good thing my energy is so good and I feel good. Never give up. Yep. Never, never really give up. Okay? That's it. Anyways, we're going to be playing your favorite hits, your favorite feel-good tracks of yesterday and today. We're also going to give you the latest happenings across the All Hits train for Grapevine on this midweek Wednesday morning. And we're going to be giving you your, or not giving you, but we're going to be playing your requests and your greetings as well for this midweek Wednesday morning. All right? So, I'll tell you where you can send in your requests and your greetings coming up in just a bit. But in the meantime, good morning, good morning, good morning, good morning, good morning to all of our All Hits fam who are, enjoying their midweek Wednesday morning at work or at school. Good morning, good morning, good morning to you, of course. And good morning, good morning to our All Hits fam who are enjoying their midweek Wednesday all the way to their destinations, which means driving. Yes. Maybe driving all the way to work, driving all the way to school, or maybe driving to their destinations as well on this midweek Wednesday morning. And good morning to all of you who are tuning in from around the world, wherever you may be. Good morning, good afternoon, good evening, good late morning to you.

okay? We got lots of things we will be discussing, and we got lots of things we will be tackling with on this midweek Wednesday morning. So stay tuned and be with us all the way till 11 o'clock in the morning. Right here on your All That's Trending for Mornings, we got Panic at the Disco right now. And a little bit of the High Hopes on your Hits for All. This is your All Hits 24. Hello.

Disco from their sixth studio album, Pray for the Wicked. That's High Hopes back in 2018 on your All It's 24 mornings on this midweek Wednesday morning. 21 minutes after 9 o'clock in the morning. How is your midweek Wednesday so far? I hope that you're really in good condition this midweek Wednesday morning. Same as I am in good condition this midweek Wednesday morning. Speaking of which, we are simulcasted right now on Smile Radio.

of course, we want to say hello to our listeners on Cool FM also. Good morning. Good morning, good morning, good morning to you. So to our Smile fam and Cool fam, good morning. And maraming salamat sa pagtutok sa ating programa. Of course, still part of the Smile Hits and Cool Hits program for now, but next week it will be as a separate program. So there you go. So it's still a dry run for now, but I want to mention it just for those who may be curious. Why are you simulcasting my program? You should not do that. Well, if you don't know by now, All It's 24 is part, of course, of the Smile Radio, or it's not Smile Radio Network, sorry, Smile Media Group. So that includes news radio also. So we want to say good morning to all of you listening on both platforms, and have a great midweek Wednesday morning for all of you, All Hits fam, okay? 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You check it out and comment down your requests or greetings. If you look at the comment section below, yep, that's the one you will see on our latest art card. It says, Good Wednesday, okay? Don't look for other ones that that shows other things, okay? Look for it, okay? It says, Good Wednesday. Then once you get it, comment down your requests and your greetings, and I will accommodate it, if we have, of course, or Jack, throughout this program. Okay? All right. Anyways, sorry, my mom's gonna sneeze a bit on the air. It was like, I'm gonna go, I'm almost gonna say, achoo on the air.

We've got lots of things we'll be tackling with on this program on this midweek Wednesday morning. And coming up, of course, we'll find out if Ella Langley will go 21 non-consecutive weeks on top with Choosing Texas, as this week's Billboard Hot 100 is out after a day in delay. Wow. So we'll have our showbiz update coming up next hour on our program. And as we mentioned earlier, we will be playing your requests, so stay tuned with that, all right? All in one program. And this is your all-hits ready for mornings. We're your morning duo, Matt Reinhardt and Jack, all the way till 11 o'clock in the morning. And right now, before we take a short commercial break, let's play this track from Zara Larsson.

the female artist collaborated. Yeah, female artist collaborated with Zara Larsson to sing all the tracks from her album Midnight Sun. That's why it's called Girls Trip. It's Your Summer with Matt Reinhardt and Jack till 11 on your hits for all of this is All It's 24, a part of the Smile Media Group.

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2: This is a songwriter. He writes a song, which is played by musicians and sung by singers, performed in concerts, played on the radio, television, the internet, heard in bars, malls, hotels, restaurants, movie houses, airlines, and enjoyed by everyone, everywhere. So, what would life be without music? There would be no songs without songwriters. Phil's Gap, serving songwriters so they can serve you.
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0: 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Hi, I'm Matt Weinert. 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
3: 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We're also simulcasted on Smile Radio and Cool FM this midweek Wednesday morning. And we will be with you all the way till 11 o'clock in the morning. Again, if you want to send in your requests or your greetings, again, 0962-583-9084. Or on social media, that's All Hits 24, ALLHITZ 24. I want to say hello and a pleasant good morning to RJ Baruch, who is requesting Richard Boone. And the last time we'll play this one next hour, okay? In terms of Largo wanted to request Masaya Ako Sayo, Curse One and Yumi. I'll try to find out when I can play that one. And John Positon wanted to request to Graveyard by Halsey. That's next after this one from the Jets in the 80s. Rocket to you with Man and Jack on your odds, 24 for mornings till 11 on All Hits.

0: from Halsey from 2019. And by the way, that track is from her album Manic that was released in 2020, the second single from her third studio album. Thank you, John Paul, for requesting that track, and I hope that you enjoyed that request. 39 minutes after, or make it 40 after 9 in the morning. This is your All It's Time for Mornings on a midweek Wednesday. Fam, if you are enjoying a cup of coffee this midweek Wednesday morning, well, enjoy it while you're listening to your favorite hits, and of course, we'll be our companions talking what's happening from the grapevine and what's in between right here on your All In Sign for Mornings all the way till 11.
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it's not so good news in Metro Manila because the weather condition in Metro Manila is still continuing to rain. Aww. And many of you are asking, when will the rain go away? While us here, we're going to say summertime in the LBC. Like, it's like a fairy tale story of two different islands. One island has more rain, and the other island, the other island is experiencing more sun than ever in the month of September. Like, everyone is asking in the other, in one island, when will the rain stop? When will the rain stop? We have been experiencing for weeks. I feel you all, it's fam in Luzon. I know. You're feeling disgruntled about the weather condition. We know. It's kind of odd that it's really odd also that the monsoon, you know, still continued to rattle the rattle the island for almost like 3 weeks, 4 weeks, five, for 3 weeks, 4 weeks, five. To be honest with you, like, imagine counting your fingers. Okay, and you see how many weeks it was raining, and there were some areas that were flooded like that. You see, this is kind of odd, and to be honest with you, all its fam, it's kind of annoying. But again, it's nature, and you know, there are weather systems still occurring. That's why some of you in the zone are experiencing some rains. Some of you in some of you are still really worried about the floods, the cancellations, and right now look at Metro Manila. Right now, because of the floods, some of the areas in Luzon, they're now suspending. In Metro Manila, actually, they're suspending classes. Wow! Right, they're suspending classes because of that condition. And another thing in Visayas and Mindanao, all its fam, that power supply issue, because the a lot of you are complaining about the power outages that's occurring because of the red alert, yellow alert, rotating brownouts. I know, we of course rotating brownouts. It disrupts everyday life. Now, the NGCP says that the power supply system is continuing to improve, but well, it will take time to get it off. Okay, it will take time to get it off, and to be honest, it will be normalized by at least October, November. We don't know. Okay, but there are lots of red alerts still continuing again, and this is somewhat a problem because people are consuming electricity always now than before, including air conditioning and stuff. So there. So besides the heat index, because of the weather and the haze in Indonesia, and some of you in Cebu are still at home because of the haze advisory. That's why no classes. But us here, we don't have any suspensions. We still allow classes and we still allow going out. We are wearing masks and we're not feeling so sick, I guess. So that's why some of you are opening the air cons into the max condition, opening the lights like that. And so the red alerts are still continuing. The yellow alerts are still continuing. Right now, we're going to have the 1 to 10 red alert because the electricity supply is getting, what's this one? It's called in Tagalog, manipis. The electricity supply is so tight because there are outages at the power plants. So besides when does the heat index stop, it's also when does the electricity supply crisis stop in there. Because typically it's only in summer, but not anymore in summer. We're not anymore in the summer, but we're still having that summer in September. What in the world are we experiencing right now? This is kind of a different stuff. 9:44 on your All It's 24 morning. Let's change the mood instead. Stop complaining about things. It's normal. If you're talking about the power supply, but the weather, well, you don't blame.

from Hawaii, a local girl. Yes, I love that track. Really a good feel-good song, especially for those of you who are still stuck in traffic. I know a lot of you are still getting a bad boost because of the roads getting stuck. And if you're trying to bring your kids home, please bear patience because a lot of parents are driving to get their kids because there's no classes for today. Anyways, 11 minutes before 10 o'clock in the morning. So no impeachment trial today, all its fam, because they're going to give time to check the documents, the bank documents. So they'll resume the impeachment trial on Monday. That's how it will be as of this late. But in the meantime...

9:49. Almost done with our first hour stretch of the program, but we still have one more hour of your All It's Time for Mornings, and that's coming up in just a bit with more of your favorite feel-good hits, and we're going to be checking the latest from the All Hits Time for Grapefruit. But in the meantime, well, today, if you are going to buy a teddy bear, or you own a teddy bear, I don't

0: teddy bear.
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0: Don't be double-minded about the words, because it's teddy bear. Because today is National Teddy Bear Day. So hug your teddy bear today and remember what you feel when you love your teddy bear. Yep, the teddy bears are really important in your life now when you celebrate that special day, because it reminds you to get a warm, comfort, love, especially if you feel alone, you feel worried, or you feel sad in moments of life. And there you go about that one. All today is International Sudoku Day. I know some of you, All It's Fam, are Sudoku fans. Yep, so enjoy that one. And then also today is National Shh Day. Yes, it's National Quiet Day. Oh yes, I'm doing ASMR.
1: Oh yeah.

X24 is wishing you a happy birthday to you today on your special day. If you are enjoying your cake day today, have a great one, and may have more wishes, more blessings, more cakes, and whatever it is at Syllables at the day to come on your special day. Happy birthday to you from All Hits 24 and yours truly. All right, and because it's your birthday today, All Hits fam, you are sharing your birthdays with Michael Bublé. Wow. Yep, he's turning 51 years old today, born on this day in 1975. He's a Canadian singer-songwriter. Of course, and of course, a Grammy Award and Junior Award winning singer as well. Okay. Also, today is the birthday of Michelle Williams and the Greatest Showman. Joke. Let me clarify again. Michelle Williams. Okay. She's 46 years old today. Born in 1980. American actress known for her roles in Dawson's Creek, Venom, and The Greatest Showman. Happy birthday to her. Also, today is the birthday of Afrojack, who is 39 years old today. Born in 1987. A Dutch DJ and record producer. Also, today is the birthday of Adam Sandler. Wow. Yep, a very funny actor and comedian. Also, born in 1966. He is 60 years old today, so wow. Happy birthday to him. And also today is the birthday of the Bangaranga girl, wow. Dara, who is celebrating her 28th birthday today, born on this day in 1998. And she won Eurovision recently for the song Bangaranga. And also happy birthday to Christine Hermosa and Christian Gaspar, a.k.a. Boss Ken. So happy birthday to them. And of course, happy birthday to you, All Hits fam. You're celebrating your birthdays today. We have more birthdays, more cakes, and more wishes to come. And dance a bangaranga on your special day because you're sharing it with, of course, Dara. All right. 9:54. We'll have one more hour of your All Hits Fame for Mornings when we come back. And the latest from the grapevine, including some good news for our end citizens out there, because there's some major news about the fund. In the meantime, haven't met you yet on your All Hits Fame.

0: of Budots to vibe up your midweek Wednesday morning with us. On your All It's Sunny for morning. So hope you enjoyed that one. I hope that you also danced with that. A little bit of exercise. Yes. Wow. A little bit of exercise for your heart so that you're not going to be having zero exercise. Right, Jack?
1: Yep.
0: Zero exercise is no.
1: Yes.
0: There you go. Okay. Anyways, that's the last for our Budots playlist because we're going to be going back to our normal one in a bit. But in the meantime, 10:12 on your All It's 24 mornings. This is still the main man of your All It's 24, Matt Weinhardt, alongside Jack. Welcome to the final stretch of the program, and we will be here with you till 11.
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0: Welcome and welcome to the Last Hours Church of your All It's Rain for Mornings. If you are just joining us, thank you so much for tuning in to All It's 24, and may you, and we hope that you will be enjoying the music that we have right here on this program till 11 o'clock in the morning. Okay, anyways, now sad things though, before we move over, we are actually gonna say this. Okay, our playlist is already full for today. So if you have requested your favorite track right now and you wanted to listen to it, well, sadly, though, we cannot play it today because our playlist is already full. And because the reason why also is alongside our picks, we also want to give way to those who requested earlier this morning. So thank you so much, All It's Fam, for sending in their requests, and we'll play it to you. Well, we'll play it later on in the program. But you can still greet, and we will say hello to you before we cap off the show. Our All Hits text line number, if you want to say hello, is 0962-583-9084. Again, 0962-583-9084. Socials is at All Hits 24, ALLHITZ24. You look at our latest post, it says a good Wednesday morning. Look for that, and of course, comment down your requests. Oh, sorry, comment down your greetings, and we will try to say hello before we cap off this program on this midweek Wednesday morning. Okay. Anyway, shout out to DJ Sunny Boy. Wow. Of a smile radio hike, Sunny Boy. How's your Wednesday? Hope it's good. You know what's funny, Jack?
1: Yep.
0: In terms of smile radio, there is a segment on the radio, on a program last night, which we're going to tell you the title, but it's from it's a play from the DZMM show, Kabayan. Yeah, but we're not going to tell you the name because it's vulgarish for some of you. It has a different meaning for that one. There's a segment. I'm going to laugh already. There's a segment that is titled Bayo Muna Bago Magbalita. The meaning, Bayo is the clothing store, okay? Bayo clothing bago magbalita. Okay. And I was like, okay, that's a good title. Bayo muna bago magbalita. What a funny name. What a funny segment title. Bayo muna bago bago. Whoever had the idea of putting up the word Bayo muna bago balita, they're so good in making it. Like, I don't know. Where did it come from? It's like, what is this? Anyways, shout out to the people at Cool Radio. They're very good at making ideas like this. Anyways, we're going to get into the showbiz in just a bit. I want to clear off my laughing stock here. Bayo muna bago balita. What is that? Anyways, let's say one more song before we go to the showbiz update portion, shall we? Okay, here's Garrett Gaves. Any one of us on your All It's 24 Mornings till 11 on your Hits for All. This is All It's 24. I've been

0: It's time for your internet's hits for all Garrett Gates and a stupid mistake. Love this track. And really one of my favorite tracks of Gates. Back in the year 2002 from the album Why My Heart Wants to Say, his debut album. 10:21 right now on your All It's Time for Mornings. Apologies if I mentioned the word bio, but we're not talking about the other meaning because it could be a double meaning for some of you All Hits family. Just clarify, because we have children listening to our program. We're talking about the clothing store. Yeah, there's a clothing store named Bio. Hey, Jack, there's a clothing store.
1: Yep.
0: I know, the one for females. Yeah. That's why it's better buy bio clothing bago magbalita.
2: Oh, yeah.
0: There you go. Anyways, time.
1: Four
0: it's 24 morning.

let's check the latest across the All It's 34 grapevine on this midweek Wednesday morning, the 9th day of September 2026. We did have one yesterday. No good news from the showbiz side. But now we can tell you because we have some news from the showbiz. The 6 Billboard charts is here after being off yesterday due to the Labor Day holiday in the United States. That's why a lot of you are asking what's happening with the Billboard charts. Well, that's because they're on the holiday. So there. That's why today is the release. Well, just today they've released it. Well, for this week in the Hot 100, well, Ella Langley continues her hot streak at the top of the chart with Choosing Texas, which is now on her 12th straight and 21st non chart in the number one slot. Yes, the song is now 1 week away from tying Mariah Carey and All I Want for Christmas Is You, if charting at the top next week. Now remember, the song All I Want for Christmas Is You is a holiday staple. Really, it's been charting ever since the song was released. And if and mostly the song would be in the Billboard charts by November, okay? And right now it's September, so it's not yet the burn month, but here it's still the burn month. So we'll find out if Choosing Texas will continue to dominate the charts or will somebody overtook that 21-week streak for that song. Now, some switches in this week's chart. Hate That I Made You Love Me by Ariana Grande is a number 4 this week from number 5 last week. Been By Now by Morgan Wallen is at number 5 this week from number 4 last week. Man I Need by Olivia Dean is number 8 this week from number 9 last week. And Risk It All by Bruno Mars is at number 9 from number 11 last week. Now, speaking also on the Billboard charts, we also want to mention about the top summer songs of 2026. And Choosing Texas, despite the fact that it's still continuing to become number 1 in the Billboard Hot 100, is number 1 also as a top summer song of 2026 in America. Wow! Taylor Swift, I Knew It, I Knew You from Toy Story 5 is number 2. And this one, Be Her by Anna Langley, is number 3 in the top summer songs of 2026. Hey, That I Made You Love Me by Ariana Grande is number 4. Jenny's STFU by Drake is number 5. Boston by Stella Lovely, the newcomers, at number 6. Can't Love You, I Can't Love You Anymore by Ella Langley and Morgan Wallen is number 7. So Easy to Fall in Love by Olivia Dean is at number 8. Man I Need by Olivia Dean is number 9. And the remix of Dracula by Tame Impala and Jenny is number 10 in the top summer songs of 2026. So the same positions as in the Hot 100. Mainly because everyone wants to dance and enjoy country music during this summer season. So, there you go. And finally, some good news for fellow netizens. Well, let me repeat again because here's the thing. Some good news for Filipino and citizens. There you go. Because NCT 127 is finally going to go back in Manila. Wow! This coming December 12, 2026 at the SM Mall of Asia Arena. That's really some good news for our fellow and citizens who are really waiting for this one. Now, their concert is part of Red Line 5th Tour New York City Series, which will begin next week in South Korea before touring Asia from October onwards. It'll be also their first performance since 2024 when they last performed in Bulacan as part of New York City The Unity Tour. Wow! So, really, if you have been watching the last one in 2024, maybe this one will be a big one. As it is, well, tickets will be available at tickets will be available to the public on October 18th from 12 p.m. through SM Ticketmaster online and in outlets. While anti-citizen, or let me begin, and citizen, there you go. 127 pre-sale will be on October 17th. The event is organized by Pop Live World. Now, speaking of that concert series, All It's Fans, if you are planning to see the first clips of that concert and you want to know before you prepare to see them live in Manila, or you are going to watch in other neighboring countries like Singapore, maybe some of you got already the tickets for Singapore, Indonesia, Malaysia, Hong Kong, even in Japan. Well, the first 2 days of next week's concerts in Seoul will be streamed live on Beyond Live and Weavers, and those ones will be on let me check the dates here just to clarify, because a lot of you will be asking, when was the

So there you go. And also, the final Seoul date will be the 20th. Will be broadcast live on KNTV in Japan, and will be screened across 1,030 theaters across 40 regions. And will be it's gonna be good for this one, and will be directed by Kim Dong Young, Kim Chun Chan, and Park Sun Young. So if you are gonna be want to see the first glimpse of this new concert by NCT 127, then you can watch it first. The first 2 days on Weverse and Global. On Weverse and what is this one? Beyond Live, and then on the 20th on TV, on KNTV, and on theaters worldwide. Okay? All right. Anyway, 10:28 on your All It's Time for Mornings. When we come back, we'll be playing your favorite love songs, and we will be greeting you in just a bit. In the meantime, let's play this track by Curse One back in 2016, featuring Miss Yumi. It's called Masaya Akoseyo. Requested by Tom Tolago, this is your All It's Time for Mornings on All It's 24.

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0: This is Sam, a former smoker. He formerly smoked cigarettes, but he saved his life after a doctor's diagnosis. Since he's afraid to tell his story, we aided the use of a voice actor to tell his experience.
3: 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I thought smoking means fun and hip. One stick became years later to two packs every day. I can't stop. My parents and later my wife told me to stop, but I can't. Later, I coughed tar, and later, blood. I had a lung issue later on that led me to the hospital. Doctors told me I had early stage lung cancer. Luckily, I followed my doctor's orders and I stopped. I still have an itch of cravings, but I have a nicotine patch with me every day. I did survive, but I feel pity on the rest of them who still rely and die of smoking. My advice to all who are smoking and especially vaping is

0: 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Your life is at risk.
1: 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All Hits 24. All Hits 24 Earthquake Tips. During an earthquake, the most important thing to do when the earthquake is ongoing is to do the duck, cover, and hold technique. During the shaking, make sure to go under a sturdy and strong surface. Wait until the shaking has stopped, until you are clear to evacuate the area. If you are working at a business, be prepared to be evacuated. Follow instructions on the business's evacuation guidelines and proceed to the evacuation area immediately. Avoid using the elevators during the earthquake. Use the fire exits immediately. If you're driving while the earthquake is happening, stop immediately. Avoid getting out of the vehicle until the shaking has stopped. If you are at home, if in the event the earthquake occurring is strong, expect a power outage. Bring your flashlight with you immediately. And if you are on a floor higher than the ground floor, go down immediately during the quake. This earthquake tips has been brought to you by the Irenet's Hits for All. All Hits 24. Every Sunday, rock all Sunday afternoon long with your favorite rock music. 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
3: 34 after 10 on this, or 35 after 10 on this Wednesday morning. 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Let's continue with more off your favorite hits right now. Let's slow things down. Here's John McLaughlin from the film Enchanted back in 2007. It's called So Close on All It's 24.

0: from 1994, Angel Voice and Line to Heaven. Thank you so much, Joseph Conrad Bulaglak, for requesting that track. And he wants a shout out to Nathaniel De Leon and Joseph De Leon from Tangaytay City, Cavite. Thank you so much for tuning in. Joseph Conrad from Paranaque City, and hope you have a great Wednesday morning with you. Well, Jack, we're almost done with our program for today.
1: Yep.
0: And I'm feeling energized still. I'm not feeling sleepy and like yesterday. Post-show sleepiness. Because I have some other things to do after the program. But yes, it's part of our job to provide you the best music and whatever it is throughout your day right here on your internet's hits for all. All right. So, before we cap off, I want to check some requests here. Let me check here. Charlie Lopez and Enriquez want to request Still by Karol G and Bruno Mars. If you had requested earlier, I would play it. But since our playlist is full at the time, maybe you only get you just requested during the time when I mentioned that our playlist is almost full. Well, as we mentioned, I'll try to play that one on tomorrow's edition, okay? I'll prioritize your requests, okay? Thank you. Alright. Anyways, let's say hello to our All Hits fam who are tuning in right now on All Hits 24 this midweek Wednesday morning. Hi to Mark Everett PS who's tuning in right now via Cool FM. Thank you for tuning in, and may have a wonderful midweek Wednesday morning to you. And thank you so much for tuning in. Hello also to Christopher Gamma Vanguarda, who is tuning in right now. Thank you so much for tuning in to All Hits 24. And may have a wonderful midweek Wednesday morning to you. Okay. Who else? Who else are we going to say hello to? Hi also to Berdigo and Dusil. Thank you so much for tuning in. Hi also to Ruel Narang, who is also tuning into All Hits 24. Kristen Bemida, thank you so much for tuning in, and may have a wonderful midweek Wednesday morning to you. Hello also to Wiz Farsa Abani. Thank you so much for tuning in, and may have a wonderful Wednesday morning. And Angie Apilada, thank you so much. Thank you for staying stuck. John Zachary Alvarez also is tuning in right now from Imus Cavite. Same with John Lane Navarro, who is also tuning in on All Hits 24 mornings. Thank you so much for tuning in, and may have a wonderful midweek Wednesday morning to you. And also, hello to Marja and Milan. Thank you so much for tuning in. And hello also to... let me check who are we. I'm seeing some likes here on our page. Neil Aviola, thank you so much. Romy El Nassin, thank you for liking. And Cristina De La Cruz, thank you for liking our post on our Facebook page. Thank you so much for liking. And hi to Olivia Odison from the United States. Thank you so much for tuning in. And may you have a wonderful day with you. Okay? Thank you so much for tuning in. And hello also to Niyo Palava. Yeah, I forgot to mention Niyo Palava. Thank you so much for tuning in. And I hope you enjoyed your request earlier, Now Perceived, which is the remix version. But thank you for requesting, and happy midweek Wednesday morning to you. Do we have any more that we can say hello with? Hiya, Daisy Vino from Cebu Sagrada Cross and Health Services Incorporated. Thank you so much. And Alden Bicoy Bicas of BL Sophie. BL Sophie Garments, House of Printing and Merchandising Corporation. They have a DDF sale that you can be interested with if you want to print your t-shirts for an affordable price, more for anything. 149 meters is 120 pesos. 50 to 99 meters is 110 pesos. 100 to 299 meters is 100. 300 to 499 is 90. And 500 to 1,000 up meters is 80 pesos per that. And wholesale printing at 80 pesos per meter. All right? You can visit them at number 645 Mark Arthur Highway, Barangay Bonlobo, Kawe Bulacan, after the Philippine Arena exit if you're passing through that expressway, the North Luzon Expressway. Alright, you can search them on Google Maps if you want to. Alright, thank you so much for supporting All It's 24, and have a wonderful day with you. Okay. Anyways, I have no more time to say hello to you. But and by the way, before I'm gonna come up this program, apologies for the long overdue, but we will be launching allhits24.com in a new way coming soon. Okay. Yes, we've been waiting for a while for our website allhits24.com, but finally we are on the way, our construction for the website, and we will launch it as soon as we can. Okay, so stay tuned with that. All right. Anyways, thank you so much to our All Its fam who are tuning in, especially to those of you who have sent their greetings, their requests. I cannot accommodate all of your requests and for your greetings because time will not allow us. But thank you so much for sending in, and thank you for tuning in. And to our silent listeners out there from here and far, thank you so much for tuning in to All It's 24 Mornings on this midweek Wednesday morning. Jack?
1: Yep.
0: Thank you for joining me for today's program. Yes. And I'll see you again tomorrow, okay?
1: All right, Matt.
0: All right, that's it for your All Hits 24 Mornings on this midweek Wednesday. We're almost there to the weekend again. Have a great midweek Wednesday morning with you wherever you may be. And we'll see you again tomorrow, same time, same station. Next on All Hits 24, more of your favorite hits for all coming up on your way. For those of you on Cool Radio, or Cool FM, sorry, it's Cool Hits. And for those of you on Smile Radio, it's Smile Hits coming up next on your Hits for All. Don't forget to follow us on social media. That is at All Hits 24, AllHitz24. And on, of course, follow me on socials at Matt Reinhardt OFC. That's MATTREINHERTOFC. Gotta go. I'm Matt Reinhardt saying Bujaki Bomjia. Have a great remainder of your Wednesday with you. And keep it locked in on your internet's hits for all of this. Is the one and the only. All It's 24. Just me, Migos. Ciao, ciao. Mazibaku. Yes, good egg. See you again tomorrow. Hi there, everybody. Ciao, ciao.

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0: Na-miss nyo na ba ako? 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

0: 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I only have 1 minute to do this plug, but you should watch it because if you watch JForce Facility, you're gonna solve world hunger. 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
4: 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Ngayon lang, yung commentary ko. 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
1: Abang-abang na ang lahat! 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
0: 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It's a dick!
2: 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Go!
0: Oh my God! Papa, yun na ba?
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1: Si girl, hi girl.
0: Dizel pa yung... 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It's a dick!
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0: Oh my God! 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
0: Pati niyo sakit off day! 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
1: Alright, so ito na po ang aking special announcement mula sa ano programa ko. Mula sa buong bahagi ng Playcast Studios, mga kaibigan. Hinahanap ko pa yung ano. Hindi ma-loading, oh my God, wait. Well, following po the announcement na yung PQ po is ano, weekdays na po siya, 6 to 7, with Friday edition every on Cool, airing only on Cool and Zex platforms. It is with deep regret to inform you that Season 2 of Tambay Lang ay makakancel na po, hindi na po matutuloy, marking the end of an era of Quiz Mark Jograd's afternoon shows. We thank you for supporting my programs that nagsimula way back in 2024 with GKS, Gusto Ko Sabado on Cool, and most recently, Tambay Lang on, syempre, Zex FM, of course, dating DZX 1026. This is not goodbye kasi andito ko rin ako sa Tambayang Kwadro. Pero sa ating Saturday hangouts, well, we will maybe see you soon in the future. Until our next Sabado, mga katambayanan. Yun po ang official statement mula sa bumubuo ng Playcast Studios, ang naging co-producer ng programa kong Tambay Lang at ng GKS. Yun lang po.
0: Yan na ba? 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
0: 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It is now 7:01 PM, mga po, time check po yan. Araw na po ng, ano ba ngayon? 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Wednesday na po ngayon, Miyerkules, September 9, 2026. And we're still in Vermont today, mga po. So, advance, Merry Christmas sa inyo. Alright! Now, I have already announced na 2 days ago, mga gabo, na magga-gaming tayo with Zenless Zone Zero. Ayan, dito ngayon ako live sa isang com shop dito lang, malapit lang sa campus namin. So, yun. Shout out kay RJ. Baka inaanap na ako, no? Pero, yeah. Anyways, yun na, regarding about sa announcement ko, Kirby, ga-gaming bumper, play it!
2: Si Gabo,
0: welcome sa GAG Gaming, mga gabo. Ayan, ngayon ang announce ko, well, for the whole show, ang magsisend sa Zone Zero nga tayo, yes. But before that, we're going to give a recap muna on what happened previous in the previous chapter, which is yung 3.1 na titled, The Long Goodbye. So, this is gonna be a brief update, a brief recap lang din, mga gabo. So, yun na nga. So, sa The Long Goodbye, ito daw yung mga events na with the proxy, which is si Wise, na who is dealing with the consequences of kung ano nangyari doon sa Helios Academy. But the story daw initially feels relatively peaceful with Rose Cadifer, na hosting various guests and delegates, but yung calm, bigla nga nag-disappear nung nagkita ni sila ni Truvia, which is, yan yung kanyang old classmate niya nung nasa Helios Academy pa sila. 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At the same time din, mga gaboy, Toby's memories are restored. 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Now, what begins as a search din, mga gabo, eventually, ito kinuha ni proxy into Gear Street and the Retro Flux Zone, where the investigation becomes connected kay Remiel, which is yung Wing Siren na nakita natin last episode. 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Now, back to the story nga, the recap. Now, ito si Remiel, guys, hindi nyo alam, is isa siya sa mga first generation Void Hunter. 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Through her memories daw, we learned that she isn't simply someone connected to the old Void Hunter legend. So, she actually comes from that era. Yeah, binanggit ko, from the first era, the history that everyone else knows as an ancient history. that is something Remy personally lived through. So this leads into the biggest lore revelation of the chapter, Project Sunseeker. So the first generation of Void Hunters were merely heroic warriors who happened to possess an extraordinary abilities. So, involved na sila magabo sa mga experiments na ang kanilang intention ay may to help the humanity na labanan ang Hollow Crisis. So, ito daw project is connected daw with the creation, or in other words, the creation is yung ika ngay parang God o na nagsimula mismo ng Hollow Crisis. O yung tinatawag nilang Father. So, yung connection daw with the creation and the use of karma cores and ultimately to the powers associated with the enchainers. Now, eto enchainers, ito nang binanggit ni Remyel at the very first start of the chapter, the long goodbye ba yung title? Yeah, the long goodbye. Now, ito. For Remyel, however, hindi daw ito historical information. So, he has spent almost a century carrying the memories and consequences na kung anong nangyari doon. The people she fought alongside ay nawala, pumanaw, ganun. And the world that she knew also, eh, nawala na rin. Dahil dun sa past life niya. Or what if, kung ano nangyari sa kanya in the past, no, ganun. And she has essentially been left behind to carry their legacy. So, siya lang talaga nag-iisang nagka-carry ng burden, ika nga. Now, one of the most important din, mga gabo, ang mga emotional moments nila, Remyel, and ang dalawang proxy, which is, sila nga, together, after siya nakot ng ulan, this is just ano pala, mga miscellaneous or unrelated siguro na, but we're gonna skip siguro ng ano yung mga important talaga na nangyayari. So now we're going to summarize ko na lang kung anong alam ko, ha. 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Now that I have mentioned na medyo back to normal na ang lahat, and now mga gabo, we're going to continue na with the story of version 3.2 titled ano ba ang title noon? 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There's Secret Histories pala, which is the new chapter. Therapy, ayan, view ka na sa screen ko para at least makita na natin yung story progression. 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Oh my God. Sorry. 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Let's mention him siguro. 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My God. Buti buhay si Terebi. Ayan, naka-full screen na pala sa ano window natin, which is yung ZZZ. Now let's go, we're gonna continue na, or yeah, continue the story progression. Ayan, ayan, Terebi, you can mute the OST. Then siguro lakasan mo ng konti ang screen ko, yung to the point na marinig ko pa rin yung boses ko, pero marinig ko pa rin ng malakas onte yung audio ng screen ko. So yun. Okay? Okay. Check natin sa ano, wait lang. 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Okay? Okay. Check natin sa ano, wait lang. Okay na. So, rinig pala. Nice, nice, nice. Good. Very good. Alright. We're gonna interact now with the story. Let's talk to Belle daw. Which is yung kapatid nga ni Wise, maga po. So, yun.
3: What's going on? You guys are being all secretive. What are you whispering about?
0: Oh, my whisper now. What the hell is it?
4: Wise? We were just figuring out when to leave for Virium.
0: Oh yes, Magabo. Forgot to mention, ito nga. Here in ano, this newest chapter. Dito eh dadalhin nila si Wise for the treatment. Anong treatment? Well, you're gonna stick with the ano, what happens next. Ayan. So wait, we're going to Virium daw.
4: Yeah,
0: ayan.
4: We just heard from the AED. They said we can leave soon.
5: Mm-hmm. Oh, come on, Belle. Let Wise sit down first. Then we can talk.
4: I just bought these pancakes. They'll go stale if we wait too long.
0: Alright, sure, let's eat while we talk. And now we're going in a story progression now.
4: Since we came to Rose Califer, it feels like all our important conversations happen while we're eating. Alright, random play game on eating number... who even knows anymore? It's officially starting!
6: Hey! Since when did you become the one in charge here?
4: Why not? I was the one who answered that super important call. Good thing I didn't listen to you. If I'd hung up assuming it was a sales call, we'd probably still be sitting here waiting.
0: Ayun na, si Wise na naman. So, who called?
3: Alright, alright. You've kept me in suspense long enough. Who was on the phone?
0: Mm-hmm. Sino daw?
4: Don't rush me. Good news,
1: Nico. Uy, nagsishow tayo.
4: Actually, Bill, you tell him.
0: Ay, si J-Por, oh my god. Huwag ka lang mag-ano, pre. Ayan. Ayun, nakakwentuhan na.
4: It was Carinus. He was the one who called
0: me. Oh, Carinus. Hoy! What? Delikado ka. Wag mo.
7: Miguel Sander Mapa Alex kasi.
0: Ah, Miguel. O, tama. Miguel! So, he called on behalf of the AAD and invited us to stay in Virium for a while. Okay. For a short while earlier.
4: Hello. You reached Amber. Who are you calling for?
8: Judging by your voice, you must be...
0: Carinus. Ito si Carinus pala.
8: I'm Carinus.
0: Carinus, oh my god.
8: We met briefly at Aurelia Academy. My apologies for calling without notice.
7: What's the name of the character on the right?
0: The snake one?
7: Yes.
0: Ah, Cicia. That's Cicia.
7: Oh. They just went to...
0: Yeah, definitely a snake girl, oh my god.
8: One moment, please. This is it.
7: Are you...
8: If I may, Miss Cecilia, I'd like to speak with Mr. Wise or Miss Bell. Would you mind?
0: Oh, yeah.
4: Sure, of course. Yeah. I didn't really want to talk to someone who sounds like trouble anyway. Yeah, I mean, such an important person.
0: Mm-hmm. Yeah, you better give the phone, Cecilia.
4: But it looks like Wise isn't up yet. Huh? Bell, you're back! Perfect timing! Carinus is on the phone. Here you go.
0: Yeah.
4: Mr. Carinus?
8: Good day, Mrs. Carinus of the Administrative Affairs Department speaking. I called today to discuss the next steps of Mr. Wise's treatment plan.
4: Wise's treatment plan?
8: Yes, I imagine you've already noticed. Since Lady Dracaena was moved to Virium for treatment, most of Flint Workshop's staff stationed at the CCD have returned there as well. There are reasons for this, but I sincerely apologize. At present, the CCD can offer Wise little beyond basic recuperative care. Therefore, on behalf of the Administrative Affairs Department, allow me to formally extend an invitation to all of you.
0: Okay, so, tawag nito, kinakailangan talaga na idala for treatment si Wise. So, grabe.
8: If you wish, you may travel to Virium in the near future, where Flint Workshop is based, and continue the remainder of the treatment.
0: Now, we're talking Flint Workshop. If you don't know, Magabo, yan, isa sa mga workshop ng isa din sa mga bagong magiging playable agent, which is si Claret. And mag-meet natin, hindi na si Claret actually, Claret and Roxy, silang dalawa, we're going to meet with them in this story.
9: Huh? Really? I've wanted to go for ages, but I heard you need some kind of special permit to get in!
4: If food and lodging are covered, then sure, why not?
0: Puro lang din pagkain kay Sisya, oh my god.
8: I see Mr. Billy is with you as well. Rest assured, we'll discuss the details with Miss Claret and make all the necessary arrangements.
0: Ayun, back from
4: anyway,
0: the present.
4: That's pretty much what happened. Before I could get a word in, Cecilia and Billy had already accepted for us. Ah, come on, what's the worst that could happen? We just went through something huge. We've earned a break.
0: Justine's condition. Oh yeah, how about Remiel?
3: Yeah, and I'm concerned about Remiel's situation as well.
0: Mm-hmm.
3: We managed to stop Goethe Blulu's evolution, but Bashmu still took Lady Dracina's karma core.
0: Oh yeah, isa pa sa kailangan nilang balikan. Oo. Andun pa kay Dracina, eh, mga gabo, is yung karma core. So technically hindi pa recovered si Dracina Sunbringer. So yeah, I wonder what will happen.
3: Even with Remiel's power keeping Lady Dracina stable, it's still only a temporary solution. Bashmu is still missing, and so is whoever's been manipulating the Bangbu and causing all the singularity leakages.
0: Mm-hmm.
3: The only thing that could really count as good news is that Truvia is out of immediate danger for now. But somehow, this still doesn't feel like the right time to visit her.
0: Yeah, kailangan mo pagpahingain, Wise.
4: Come on, Wise. Don't overthink it. If you're that worried, come with Billy and me after we eat. We'll go to Virium and do some sightseeing, a checkup, and a hospital visit all in one trip.
3: That fast? Don't we need some kind of paperwork or approval first?
0: Paperwork?
4: Lady Linvern is heading to Virium this afternoon, and she offered to take us with her.
0: Ayan, si Linvern, isa sa mga Sunbringer, mga gabo. Ayan.
4: As for the paperwork, Karinus said Lady Linvern has already arranged everything for you.
0: Basta pwede na sila magdiretso. Okay.
4: I really misjudged that blondie. He was actually pretty reliable.
9: Okay. At least remember his name.
0: What name?
4: Anyway, Billy, Cecilia, you two take care of Wise for me, okay?
0: Oh, Belle's not coming. Okay.
3: Belle, you're not coming with us?
4: No, not yet. There are airships to Virium every day. I'll stay at Amber Hall and perform some maintenance and upgrades on Ferry, then head over tomorrow afternoon.
0: Mm-hmm.
4: Ferry worked really hard during the singularity leakage investigation. She deserves a proper reward, don't you think?
0: For sure.
3: All right. Just let us know before you leave tomorrow, and I'll come get you.
4: Mm-hmm. All right, no time to waste. Go pack your stuff. Even if it's only for a little while, you should still pack some stuff, Wise. Lady Linvern should be here to pick you up soon.
9: Lady Linvern is coming to pick us up herself?
0: Still shock? I mean, you have met the three Sunbringers, though.
4: She's really nice. Nothing like those scary big shots. It's decided. When she comes, I'm gonna bring egg pudding to welcome her!
0: Just egg pudding? Well, okay. Well, that's Cecilia for you. Ayan! This is a bad character! Oh my god!
4: Finally! I made it. That was quite the journey. Where was it? Oh, this way.
0: Finally! So, she's the type of person that doesn't have a sense of direction. What the hell?
5: Oh, you almost had me again. I'm not going down at the finish line.
9: Cecilia, you just knocked someone down!
5: What?
9: She's dead.
5: What happened? That was me? I was the killer!
0: Face down pa talaga. That got a hit. Ayun! Season 2, Chapter 3, Their Secret Histories. Yan ang pinakabagong chapter, mga gabo. Oh my god. Sometime later on the second floor of Amber Hall, Sean and I took the one conscious girl. Sino kaya yan? Yeah, all of them are sighing. Yeah, it's your fault, Cecilia.
10: So...
5: It wasn't me! Wait, maybe it was. But I didn't mean to! I just opened a door! I'm sorry, miss. I don't even know your name. Please, whatever happens, don't turn into a ghost and come haunt me in the middle of the night.
0: That's gonna take more than just banging her with a door, Cecilia. She's not dead.
9: Don't say things like that! She's not dead yet!
0: Like I said...
4: She doesn't seem to have any serious injuries. Mm. And her breathing and heartbeat sound normal too.
0: Yeah, she's just unconscious. Knocked down, I suppose.
5: So you're saying it's a head injury?
0: Yep.
5: No. Whoever you are, don't you dare sleep forever! I couldn't afford your medical bills even if my salary had 2 extra zeros!
0: Of course, she's a broke girl. You cannot afford medical bills.
5: Maybe I should just turn myself in. The demon lord said confessing gets you a lighter sentence. Huh? Wait, what's this?
0: What do you mean, what's this?
9: Looks like... Oh! An island access pass?
0: An ID! Let's check.
3: Phoenix. Fairy, can you find anything on that name?
0: Phoenix.
11: Of course, Master. One moment, please. Connected to Rose Califer's customs platform. Mm-hmm. Verifying information.
0: Yeah, they're verifying now.
11: Information confirmed. ID holder, Phoenix Rafaela. Registered role, medical assistant at High Ambitions Corp.
0: Oh, she's a medical assistant. Oh, okay.
5: A medical assistant? She's the one who needs medical attention right now.
0: Medical assistant is down. Wow. Medical assistant.
3: A medical assistant arriving on Buastrum at a time like this? And from High Ambitions Corp, no less.
4: Could this be about what happened with Truvia?
0: Might be.
5: We're doomed. It's over for us!
0: No, it's not.
5: Truvia's a rich heiress! Her family wouldn't send just one girl as her entire medical team, right? Oh, her colleagues could show up at any minute! And they might blame us for what happened to their precious young lady! Mm. Oh, it's over. We're done! Those old monsters at Tops! I hear even the mayor has to give way to them!
0: Eh, I don't think so.
9: Easy, Cecilia! It hasn't come to that yet. Once she wakes up, we'll explain everything. Mm-hmm. I'm sure it'll be okay.
0: Yeah, explanation helps.
5: Really?
9: Of course! Getting hit by a door is just an accident, right?
0: Sure.
5: Right! It's her fault for showing up at the door at that exact moment. It's not entirely my fault.
0: Yeah, sure, girl. Not entirely your fault.
5: Okay. When our people get here, that's how we'll explain it. Nobody? Nobody says anything else. Got it?
0: Yeah, tago mo lang parang may ginawa kang krimen. Grabe. But something doesn't add up. What doesn't add up?
3: Wait. Something isn't adding up. If she's a medical assistant, High Ambitions Corp assigned to Truvia, then why was she waiting outside Amber Hall?
0: She's lost. She's lost, man. Haven't you seen the cutscene? She's... Nahihirapan pa nga siya sa navigation, yeah. Oh my
3: god. I don't know. Something doesn't feel right.
0: She's like, definitely Zoro. But, gender bend.
12: Hello, everyone. Sorry to drop in.
0: Chill, Lindbergh.
12: Where is everyone? Upstairs packing?
5: Oh no, that voice!
0: Yeah, it's definitely Lindbergh.
5: He's my phone.
9: He's coming up the stairs! Cecilia! Panic! We can explain everything!
0: They're panicking. Yeah, you need to call.
3: Billy, Cecilia, there's no need to panic. We haven't done anything we need to feel guilty about.
0: Correct.
3: But I have to admit, this situation could easily be misunderstood. I'll go downstairs and explain everything to Lindbergh first.
0: Yeah, you should. All right, let's go to Lindbergh, guys.
3: Lindbergh should be downstairs. I should explain everything to her first.
0: Yeah, better explain all of what's happening. Oh, she has a new suit. A new outfit, I mean. What the hell? Okay, let's get Ryan to do this.
5: I knew you were packing up there. But Viriam isn't even that far. You don't need to bring so much.
3: Yeah, I was just packing a few things.
0: Mm-hmm.
3: Thanks for coming all this way to pick us up, Lindbergh. And I have to say, your new look really suits you.
5: Well, lately, unless it's absolutely necessary, I'd rather make myself a little less conspicuous. You know how much has been happening in Rose Califer lately. The moment Airspace Patrol's administrative director shows up somewhere, everyone assumes there's another emergency. Anyway, I'm trying to keep a low profile to avoid causing any unnecessary panic. Besides, this trip to Viriam is technically personal. I even took time off from Airspace Patrol.
0: Oh, your horns are still pretty conspicuous.
3: Yeah, fair point. I mean, her clothes may be more understated, but those horns are still just as conspicuous as ever.
5: At least after changing into these casual clothes, hardly anyone stopped me on the way here. That's good enough for me.

0: we're here. We can hardly wait to set off for Varium with you. Isn't that right, Cecilia?
1: Oh, now they're scared now.
2: Huh? Oh, totally. Can't wait. I'm so excited. I can barely speak.
1: Sure, girl.
2: That's strange. Aren't your rooms downstairs? So why are you coming down from upstairs? Don't tell me. You're hiding something up there.
1: Oh, the obvious has now been seen.
0: What could we possibly be hiding?
1: You're making it way obvious, Billy. Oh,
2: it wasn't me! I didn't do anything!
1: You suck up a CC.
2: I'm just joking. The Secret sent me a report about a disappearance case on my way here. I guess it was still on my mind, so I let that slip.
1: Oh?
2: Disappearance case? Yeah, it's a rather delicate case. The party involved is the last one Rose Califer can afford to have trouble with right now.
3: So the culprit messed with the people they really shouldn't have. Billy, what are they gonna do to the culprit?
0: Why are you asking me? I've got no clue either.
1: Nagpapasahan ang dalawa, grabe.
2: What do you think? Whether they're the mastermind or just an accomplice, we'd prosecute them to the fullest extent of the law.
3: An accomplices get punished too?
1: Patay.
2: Of course. This isn't some minor offense.
4: What kind of offense?
1: Ewan ko, pre.
3: Maybe the culprit didn't mean to do it.
1: Wala pong offense na iniisip niya. Baka mali naman din.
3: She's just a lazy good for nothing. All she ever does is eat and sleep and then sleep some more.
1: What the hell is she referring to?
0: That's right. I'll vouch for her. It really was just an accident.
2: What?
1: Oh, the one that they banged her head. Oh my god.
3: She grew up in the Outer Ring. Spent most of her life drifting from place to place and never even slept on a proper couch.
1: Wait.
3: She finally managed to find herself a job, only to be betrayed by a door.
1: Where?
3: One terrible mistake.
1: Betrayed by a door. Girl, you didn't even check what's outside. You bagged her head really, really hard. Wait, why does that sound so familiar? Yeah, they're referring to Phoenix. No.
5: Hold on. Haven't I heard this speech before? Isn't that exactly what you said when you first showed up at the video store?
1: Oh.
2: Hey, as long as it works.
1: As long as it works, okay. Importante malaga.
3: Yeah, anyway, if even someone as wise, magnanimous, and mighty as Lady Lynvern, the first generation Void Hunter, won't give her a chance to mend her ways.
1: The girl's just lying now, wow.
3: She'll lose all her friends and spend the rest of her miserable life rotting away in some airspace patrol prison.
1: Yeah.
5: Lynvern, Cecilia may be exaggerating a little, but she's right about one thing. High Ambitions Corp must have misunderstood the situation. It truly was an accident.
2: High Ambitions? What are you talking about?
1: So she doesn't know. Also, Phoenix is just lost. What the hell?
3: Sorry, Lady Lynvern. I'll confess. So please go easy on me. It was me.
1: And she opened
3: the door. Hi, Ambitions medical assistant for lying. But she isn't missing. And she isn't badly hurt.
1: It ain't that bad, man. You're panicking.
3: She's passed out for a bit. She's upstairs resting right now. Look, here's her ID.
1: Mm-hmm.
2: Oh, I see. Relax, Cecilia. That disappearance I mentioned earlier has nothing to do with High Ambitions Corp.
1: And she's panicking with...
4: At ayun na nga po, mga kaibigan.
3: Huh? And then what is it?
4: Aray.
1: What the hell just happened? Bali narinig ako na disconnect. Okay, labas ka, ready? Oh, mic test.

0: Hi, Mike, rinig ba ako?
1: Yes, rinig.
0: Okay, okay. Kala ko nawawala ako, sige lang, sige lang. Okay, patuloy na natin.
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0: Panandalian, okay. Panandalian naman pala. At least, andito pa yung stream ko. Okay, pwede na continue.
2: A batch of airspace patrol uniforms. During a routine inventory check, we discovered that roughly 30 airspace patrol uniforms had gone missing from a warehouse.
0: Oh, so that's what they're talking about, disappearance.
3: Huh? So that's what happened?
0: Yeah, nag-iisip ka ng iba, you're just telling it for nothing.
2: Yeah. I sent Caden and the others to investigate. They should have answers soon. As for the girl you accidentally knocked over, Phoenix, was it? That's a lovely name. So far, High Ambitions hasn't reported anyone missing. That said, even with Ramiel taking responsibility for what happened, High Ambitions Corp still lodged a very forceful protest. After several rounds of negotiations, well, let's just call it a compromise. In the end, we agreed to let them send additional medical personnel to the island. She's probably one of them. I've already checked her ID. It's genuine.
3: Wise, Lady Lindvern, I've decided. I better sit this Virium trip out. I'm staying right here until Miss Phoenix wakes up. At the very least, I've got to convince her not to report us to High Ambitions and get us all in trouble. That's probably for the best. Wise and Billy should go on ahead with Lady Lindvern. I'll stay behind and help Cecilia take care of things here.
4: All right. We'll leave things in your hands.
3: Don't worry. As soon as we're done here, we'll come find you.
2: Then shall we get going? It's almost time for the airship to depart.
5: Oh, right! Hey, Lady Lindvern! That case looks pretty heavy. Want me to carry it for you?
2: Thanks, Billy, but I should probably keep this case with me.
5: Something important. Huh. What's in... Oh, sorry. I probably shouldn't ask.
0: Confidential files.
2: It's fine. There's no reason to keep it from you. Besides, it concerns Wise, too.
4: Wait, me?
2: Inside is a small amount of porcelloy recovered from Goethe Blulu's remains the day you and Ramiel rescued Dracy.
4: There was porcelloy inside Goethe Blulu?
2: Exactly. Strange, isn't it? I'm no expert on porcelloy, but no worries. In Virium, we've got the finest porcelloy artisans in the whole world. Maybe Claret can find something in the porcelloy remains. Something that will lead us to the culprit behind Goethe Blulu and Bashmu. The one who hurt Dracy.
4: For a second there, Lindvern felt kind of scary.
2: Ah, never mind. Let's not ruin the mood with all that. If you're all set, let's move out. Any more dilly-dallying and it'll be dark by the time we get there, you know? If everyone's ready, let's set off for Virium.
0: We are now departing Marvel World, so real quick, let's go. Okay, it's not loading. I'm not dying soon. Oh, there we go.
6: Well, hello. Long time no see.
5: Oh, I remember that look. The limited time Ramiel has returned.
4: Ramiel? Is it really safe for you to be walking around out here?
6: Oh, Mr. Worrywart. I know you mean well, but couldn't you at least be happy to see me first? I rushed over to see you the moment I heard you were coming, you know.
4: Sorry. I'm happy to see you're doing so well. I mean it.
6: Okay. You don't have to be quite so enthusiastic about it. I know what you're worried about, but airspace Space Patrol is after Remiel Dan. What could that possibly have to do with little old Remiel? I just happen to resemble that first-generation Void Hunter a little. Perhaps it'd be more convincing if I claimed to be her descendant.
0: You sure about that?
6: Most people in Virium are Flint Workshop craftsmen, and they know very little about Remiel's wanted status. I've also arranged a temporary identity for Remiel, one that should hold up until our cooperation comes to an end. Also, I've never seen you dressed like this before. Ah, I knew it! With a figure like yours, you could make anything look good. I'm jealous. I never expected a Sunbringer to say something like that with such a bright smile. You've made me completely forget what I was about to say.
5: Who'd have thought Lady Lindford's smile could overwhelm even Remiel, a first-generation Void Hunter?
6: Right. And I'm practically running on low HP these days. One wrong move and she might just one-shot me.
4: It seems like you're feeling much better now.
6: Yes. Claret's treatment has worked wonders. It's only been a few days, but I already feel so much better. As long as I don't use Thaumiel, I can hardly feel that anything's wrong with my body anymore. That's good to hear. But Claret must have warned you. While Dracy is stabilizing, the Karma Core's influence on you could worsen at any moment. Yes, I know. She already explained everything to me. If you keep running around like this, we may have to lock you in a Porceloid cage and have Roxy give you a full accounting of your treatment costs. No, spare me. The last thing I need is Roxy reminding me how much Thaumiel could fetch on the market.
0: Roxy.
4: Who's Roxy?
6: Why, a sweet little matcha cake, of course. Officially speaking, Roxy is Claret's chief assistant. She's not a member of the Flint family, but she and Claret grew up together. They've been inseparable ever since. By the way, Remiel, where is Claret? She was completely fascinated by those Porceloid remains from Goethe Blulu and kept urging me to bring them over. And now that I've arrived, she's nowhere to be found. Claret? She and Roxy should still be at Blazelight Hall. They said a situation had come up, so, you know. Well, it seems we arrived at a rather inconvenient time. Actually, I think our timing may be perfect. We can show Wise and Billy around Virium, and by the time we get back, they should be finished with whatever it is they're doing. I suppose that's our only option for now.
5: I've always wondered, why isn't Flint Workshop floating up in the sky like Rose Califer's other divisions?
6: Oh, that? The reason is actually quite simple. For one thing, Porceloid production relies on Porcelume as a raw material. Building the workshop in the sky would turn logistics into a nightmare.
0: So that explains that they're not on the sky.
6: The workshop also requires a stable and efficient cooling system. In other words, it needs the ocean behind us.
5: I see. Oh, right! Is Flint Workshop still hiring?
0: Something Jaybird cannot do.
5: I learned fast, you know? Maybe I could pick up a thing or two and forge myself a full set of Porceloid gear! And don't worry, I've absolutely never thought about flipping Porceloid for a few extra Denny's! Not even once!
6: I wouldn't get your hopes up, Billy. Flint Workshop's techniques aren't something just anyone can master. That's right. For anyone outside the Flint family, those techniques are quite literally impossible to learn.
5: Huh? They're really that difficult?
6: Not exactly. Well, Claret can explain it herself later. Feels a little strange for me to talk about it. For now, let's take our time and head over to Blazelight Hall. I can show you around Virium along the way.
5: Good idea! Come on! Let's get moving!
6: Since Lady Sunbringer has spoken... Attention, tourists! Please form an orderly line and follow your guide, Remy!
0: but she's a tour guide.
4: Okay, let's get going.
6: Follow me. This way.
0: Let's follow him on the other side. After we follow him, let's
6: go. Flip Workshop is just up ahead. And here we are. Flip. Everyone, look. That enormous building over there is the world's only porcelain production site. The legendary forge known as Flint Workshop.
0: So this is the Flint Workshop.
5: Whoa! It's huge!
0: Well, yeah, it's a workshop. It should be huge.
6: Yeah, I was pretty shocked when I first got here, too. Who would have expected a place called a workshop to be a porcelain factory on this scale?
7: If you're already this impressed. I'd love to see your faces if you ever get permission to tour the inside. Of course! Flint Workshop is much more than what you see above ground. There's a massive complex beneath it, too. That's the true lifeblood of Flint Workshop, the porcelain production line.
5: A porcelain production line? Man, now I really want to see it! Lady Linford, can we take a tour later?
7: You'll have to ask Claret yourself. I can't just bring people in. Besides, Claret confiscated my access pass months ago.
6: I heard somebody started swinging prototype porcelain gear around in there and wrecked a bunch of workshop equipment. Isn't that why?
7: Anyway, if you want a tour, you'll need an access pass signed by Claret herself.
6: Shall we go find her at Blazelight Hall now?
0: Alright. But before that, Magabo, we're going to take a commercial break, alright? It is now 7:50 p.m. Magabo. Therapy, if you're still alive, we're going for a commercial break. Magbabalik ang Gabi Kabo!

0: saying it real, car. You cannot buy this, bruh. Imagine buying this that I don't feel for.
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0: Personalize however you want. InnovaStar 14. For gaming, for pictures, for anything.
1: Hey, Joe!
2: No matter where you could be.
1: Hey, Joe!
2: No matter who you may be.
1: Hey, Joe! Hey, Joe!

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3: As a multi-talent, kailangan kong gawin ang ginagawa ko buong araw. Hanggang sa bahay, sobrang napapagod na ako. Pero buti na lang, meron pa rin ang sarap noodle ni Goreng. 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

0: At nagbabalik ang Gabi Gabo, mga Gabo. It is now 7:56 PM and we're going to continue now with the story because nasa ang gang natin nasa Flint Workshop na, where they going to meet now with Claret and his assistant Roxy. So yan, babalik
1: na tayo. Come to think of it, what kind of place is Blazelight Hall?
2: It's one of the Flint family's residences. Just ahead.
0: Just ahead though. All right.
2: Everyone, welcome to Blazelight Hall.
0: Oh, this is Blazelight, okay. Let's go.
3: I knew it'd be fancy, but is this really how rich people live? Even the front yard is huge!
2: I don't think this is actually her home. From what I've heard, this is just a guest villa where Claret rests and receives visitors. Her real residence is probably even more extravagant.
0: You're telling me.
2: Anyway, Claret and Roxy have been staying here lately, so it's easier for Dracaena and I to receive treatment.
0: Oh, dito pala.
2: Yes, everything happened so suddenly, and Tracy and Remiel's condition still has to remain a secret.
0: Mm-hmm.
2: Blazelight Hall is fairly secluded, with few visitors coming and going. For now, that's probably the best place for their treatment.
3: Oh, right! How's Lady Dracaena doing? With Remiel helping out and all the technology at Flint Workshop, she should be almost recovered by now, right?
2: Tracy, Claret and the others said she still hasn't woken up yet.
0: Oh. Huh?
3: How come?
2: Shh! Ellie, let's talk inside. Even here in Virium, there are too many eyes and ears.
3: Oh, right. Got it.
2: Well then, shall we?
4: Claret, we're here! Claret?
5: Oh, wait! We're over here!
0: What the fuck?
6: What happened to my boy?
5: We had a little situation. Stop it, Roxy.
6: She's talking her blood. She's talking her blood. She's talking her blood.
0: That is awkward.
5: Well,
0: what the?
5: Hi. Nice weather we're having, huh? I didn't expect you to get here this soon.
6: So Roxy is a vampire. Holy moly! She's so good.
0: Oh my god. Very inappropriate. Oh, what the hell? Bawal yun!
7: M'lady, if I may, I believe we're well past the point of hiding how awkward this is.
0: Yeah, that's what I said earlier. It's really awkward.
7: Roxy! Don't worry, m'lady. We've already prepared contingency plans for exactly this sort of catastrophic social incident. Aside from holding an emergency press conference, you have three options. Diversion, cognitive reconstruction, or a more permanent solution.
1: Why do all three of those sound kind of ominous?
0: Very ominous.
7: By diversion, I mean creating an even bigger story before this will have a chance to spread.
0: Yeah,
7: people will naturally forget the trivial
0: clip.
6: Nagulat ako doon.
0: Kaya nga eh, ang wild ng cutscene pambihira ay nagsistrip tayo.
7: For example, m'lady could announce the two of us are plotting to have you with Lady Aldrina as the AAD's next administrative director.
0: Basta Hoyoverse talaga, ganyan talaga.
5: Stop! If I said anything like that, are you trying to get us arrested?
7: Fair point. My apologies. I should refrain from plotting with you so loudly in public. As for cognitive reconstruction, we simply convince the witnesses that what they saw wasn't real. I'll prepare a 50-page report citing optics, psychology, acoustics, physiology, and as many incomprehensible scientific principles as I can come up with. By the end of it, they'll be convinced it was all a hallucination.
0: Gagawa ng alibi, okay.
7: Given enough jargon and a sufficiently long briefing, they'll end up just as dazed as M'lady got when she read Lady Eldreda's project proposal and ended up signing the NDA without even looking at it.
5: Ugh, don't even bring up Eldreda's stupid proposal. Do you even realize how many consecutive days of overtime we've worked because of that thing?
7: Very well. It seems M'lady has chosen the permanent solution. Yes, perhaps that is for the best. Then I suppose I'll have to silence all of you. Forever.
0: Uy, grabe naman.
7: I beg you, please be understanding and don't tell anyone what you saw. We really need you to keep this a secret, and if you stay quiet, M'lady will do absolutely anything you ask.
0: Oh.
7: There, I've said it. Hmm? Why are you all looking at me like that?
0: They're basically traumatized because of what you just said.
3: The way you said that made it sound like you were actually going to silence us for good.
0: Yep.
1: Yeah, she nearly had me summoning Pyroas.
7: Of course not. I'm not an idiot. I can't defeat Remiel, and M'lady can't defeat Lady Lindvern. Switching opponents wouldn't improve our odds. As for the other two...
0: Oh.
4: If you wipe out half my debt to Flint Workshop, I can pretend I saw nothing and remain perfectly neutral.
5: Forgive your debt? I'd rather live stream what they walked in on to the entirety of Buastrum.
7: Wow. M'lady, I had no idea you had such a daring side. But I'm not ready for that kind of commitment.
5: I was just being facetious, Roxy. There is no way we'd ever actually broadcast that.
0: Rowdier. Yep.
1: Flint Workshop is way rowdier than I expected.
0: Definitely the perfect, I know, describing the atmosphere.
5: Ugh, whatever. It's not like they can unsee it. Wise, given how much porcelain we've given you, is there any chance you and your friends could keep this private?
0: You're talking to Wise, yeah.
1: Of course, Miss Claret. Billy and I won't breathe a word of it to anyone.
0: Definitely.
3: Don't you worry, Miss Claret. Your secret's safe with us. But what exactly were you two doing? Was I not supposed to ask that? Never mind. Forget I said anything.
0: Yeah, let's just pretend that nothing happened earlier.
5: Oh, it's nothing, really. Just Roxy's regular maintenance. That's all.
0: And by maintenance, you mean she's sucking up your blood. She's a vampire, man.
1: Maintenance?
8: Legit.
7: Because of some unusual circumstances, my heart was replaced long ago with one made of porcelain.
8: Kulit ng umanong Roxy.
0: Bakit ba? Ano makulit? 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
7: Its circulation is reliable, but I am not a member of the Flint family.
0: See,
7: which
0: picture.
7: Means the lady has to perform routine maintenance on me.
0: Oh my god.
7: Put simply, I need regular doses of the Flint family's blood to keep the porcelain in my artificial heart active.
0: Oh, artificial heart. So you need to consume... She needs to consume the Flint family's blood just to... You know, to keep the artificial heart running. That's interesting.
3: Blood from the Flint family?
0: What's in the blood of their family? What the hell?
7: Let me explain. Much of what makes Flint Porcelois special comes from our family's unique bloodline. Mm-hmm. Porcelois composition is actually quite simple. High purity porcelain, alloyed with various rare metals, depending on what it's meant to be used for.
0: Okay.
7: The problem is that most metals simply won't bond with porcelain well enough to produce an alloy with stable properties. Only our family's blood can catalyze a stable bond between those metals and porcelain. That's what allows us to forge usable flint porcelain.
0: Yeah, interesting.
3: So forging porcelain is an inherited ability?
0: Oh,
3: no wonder Lady Lynvern said it was impossible to learn.
0: Inherited ability, okay, no wonder.
7: That look on your face. I know what you're thinking, Wise. I know what it's like to have something everyone else wants. It makes us a target. My ancestors chose to settle in Rose Califer, and the Sunbringer of that era offered them her protection. That Sunbringer also played a role in the earliest breakthroughs in porcelain forging. That's right. And we achieved the latest breakthrough just a few years ago. These days, porcelain uses blood more efficiently, and producing it takes only about 10% of the amount it used to. It barely places any strain on us at all.
3: Wow! That's amazing news!
0: Okay, pero habang inaano natin yung story maga po, mag-mute na tayo. Yeah, I'm gonna mute as possible. Siguro para at least marinig yung dialogue, at least hindi din yung marinig din yung background sa akin. Then mag-mute lang tayo, okay? But I'm just gonna unmute pag mayroon na akong, you know, thoughts or comments. So yeah, we're gonna continue the story.
7: Even so, porcelain is still precious. It exists only because generations of our family devoted countless years of effort to creating it. So don't forget how much you owe us. And make sure you treat every piece with the gratitude it deserves.
1: You have my word, Miss Claret. I'll treasure the porcelain you've provided, put it to good use, and repay every last denny once my treatment is complete.
7: I should hope so. But, you know...
2: M'lady, perhaps some tea would help you compose yourself.
7: I appreciate it, Roxy, but I'm not angry or anything.
2: I know you're not angry, m'lady. I simply mean that you should compose yourself before the moment carries you away and you say something like, "There's really no rush to pay me back," like you did last time.
7: Roxy!
9: Insufficient balance, please drop
10: They're
9: a...
10: always like this. Oh, no. Never
9: insufficient
10: mind
9: balance, please drop
10: up.
0: Alright, maga po.
9: Insufficient balance, please drop up.
0: We're going to take a commercial break muna kasi meron... magdagdag muna ng oras kasi I'm out of insufficient balance. Pero yeah. Maga po, commercial break. Magbabalik ang gabi! Come on! Oh my God! Paubos na naman. Pero may commercial break.

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1: Si girl, hi girl.
0: Diesel pa yo. Yes! It's a dick.
2: Hello.
0: Oh my God! Papa, yun na ba?
3: But it's really scary to see something like that.
0: Pwede niya sakit off day.
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0: nagbabalik ang gabi ka po, mga kapoy. It's now 8:15 PM and we're going to continue with the story progression of Zelda Zone Zero. So yeah.
1: Remiel! I heard that! And everything I just said to Wise applies to you and Lindvern too. Yes, of course. Whatever you say, Miss Claret. Oh, come on, Claret. When I came by last week, didn't we already settle that debt from a few months back? You crossed one item off a list of dozens. And wasn't that payment for the workshop repairs anyway? Don't look so proud of yourself. Regular weapon tuning, your constant requests for Porcelloy composition analyses. None of that comes cheap, Lady Sunbringer.
0: Okay, so Linver is taking shortcuts. Oh, God.
1: Oh, and on the analysis note, any chance you brought the Porcelloy remains you collected from Gerda Blulu, Linver?
0: Kaulo ka nga, no? Ako ID na mo kay Susie dire sa akong balay, so di, pwede na ibutan ako pulsa kay pasig mahulog sa ako ba.
2: That's exactly why I came.
1: Here, it's all in this case.
0: Pero yeah.
1: Whoa, that's a lot more. Ethereal should want nothing to do with it.
0: Dili man siya usual ni mga comp shop na itong ginatuan. Light man eh.
3: Adi sa sinina.
0: Adi sa matinag yapon. 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
1: sa matinag yapon. So why was it inside?
2: Alay, amarag,
1: baba. I need to get this to the lab right away and find out.
0: Unya nagpakuta na pasibatok spa ko. Wag na.
2: GG yun.
0: Grabe. Okay, patuloy natin mga kapon kwento. So why was inside the Ethereum? I can get this to the lab right away and find out.
1: Stay here! I won't be long.
0: Okay. Alright, Claret hurries off with the briefcase full of Porcelloy. What is she gonna do with the Porcelloy?
1: My apologies. M'lady tends to forget everything else the moment Porcelloy enters the conversation.
0: Yeah, she really is obsessed with Porcelloy.
1: Oh, don't worry. We're used to it by now. If anything, that's just Claret being Claret. While we wait, Roxy, would you mind taking us to the treatment room? I'm still worried about Dracy.
0: Oh, yeah. They're still giving treatment to Dracy.
1: Understood, Lady Lindvern. Everyone, if you'll follow me.
4: Do any of these rooms look like a treatment room? There's a hidden door here.
1: Everyone, this way, please.
0: Oh, there's a feeling.
4: Dracaena's inside. I should...
5: I can't believe the treatment room was hidden here!
1: This used to be a private study passed down through generations of the Flint family. My sincerest apologies, Lady Lindvern. The situation was urgent. M'lady and I barely had time to tidy the place up before putting it to use. I'm sorry we couldn't provide Lady Dracaena with a more comfortable place to recover. It's all right, Roxy. I'm just grateful you were able to help Dracy so quickly. We're simply doing what we ought to, Lady Lindvern. And perhaps this is one small blessing. The equipment Lady Dracaena commissioned for Mr. Wise's treatment is now helping stabilize her own condition. Lady Eldrada's earlier commission has also proven useful, even though the project itself isn't finished yet.
0: So it's a prototype. Oh, okay.
1: Hmm? A commission from Eldrada? Has something happened at the AAD? I'm not entirely sure. Lady Eldrada didn't explain its purpose when she commissioned the project. For now, we're continuing the requested research and development, and regularly delivering samples to Lady Eldrada for inspection.
6: Strange. I haven't heard anything about the AAD needing that much Porcelloy lately.
4: Roxy, Is Lady Dracaena still unconscious because of aether corruption?
6: Yes. Possibly because of Greta Blulu's influence. According to our readings, the aether levels inside Lady Dracaena could cross the critical threshold at any moment. With Miss Remiel's help, we've managed to keep those fluctuations within a relatively safe range for now. But I'm terribly sorry, Lady Lindfern. But with our current technology, we simply...
0: Oh, it's TCP nandito! Oh my god! What's up, TCP, my baby? Oh my
5: balls.
0: God! Hey, balls!
6: It's okay, Roxy. I understand. You and Claret have already done everything you can. And Remiel, thank you for everything you've done for Dracy.
3: Oh, there's no need to thank me so formally. It doesn't sound like you at all. Besides, I can't truly cure her. The best I can do is keep her in a relatively stable condition. What's wrong, Wise? You look awfully serious. Did you think of something?
4: Actually, I think I might have an idea. Since Lady Dracaena is an intelligent construct, would it be possible to replace the parts most severely damaged by the corruption?
0: Never would have thought... Dracaena is an intelligent construct, so she's a robot, what the hell?
4: Or... even go a step further and construct an entirely new body for her. I know Lady Dracaena is Sunbringer's creation, and there must be all sorts of designs inside her that we don't understand. But perhaps we could use Lindfern and Lady Eldreda as references, since Sunbringer created them as well.
6: I appreciate the thought, Wise, but unfortunately it wouldn't work. Remiel may have already told you this. Dracaena, Eldreda, and I... we Sunbringers were ultimately created as vessels to carry the Karma Core. But from another perspective, the Karma Core is also our source of power. That means there has only ever been one way to fully restore Dracy. Track down Bashmu and reclaim the Karma Core that once belonged to her.
4: But the Karma Core is extremely corruptive. Even if it used to be her power source, wouldn't reinstalling it put her in even greater danger?
6: About that.
3: Wise, you said it yourself. All three of them are Sunbringer's creations. You can't judge them by ordinary standards. Surely Lindfern understands Sunbringers better than you do. For now, our priority is to find Bashmu and whoever's behind all this chaos. Perhaps their objective is related to the Karma Core as well.
6: Don't worry, guys. I'll find a way to track down the Karma Core. Dracy Eldreda and I have weathered countless crises over the years protecting Rose Califer. This one will be no different.
4: Of course I believe in the Sunbringers. I just want to do my part, too. If you need anything, I'm always ready to help.
0: Yeah, that's wise. We do love to help for the others.
5: And no Starlight Knight would ever leave a friend in danger!
0: Also, Billy.
6: Thank you, everyone. If I need your help, I'll be sure to let you know. Actually, Billy, I've been meaning to ask. Was your design modeled after Starlight Knight?
0: Of course, Billy, he really is a big fan of Starlight Knight.
5: Wait! Lady Lindfern, are you also a...
0: Kappa fan.
7: Lindfern! Are you all still in the reception room? I'm back!
6: She's back already? That's Claret for you. Let's go see what she found.
4: Thank goodness. Miss Claret arrived at exactly the right moment. The Lady Lindfern is a Starlight Knight fan? No, I must have misheard that. Remiel, you're not coming with us?
3: No, you all go on ahead. I'll stay here and see if I can stabilize Dracaena's condition a little more.
4: Go check on her.
8: Oh,
0: Wait, wait, may sinasabi pa, wait lang.
4: I wonder what Claret found out. I should go ask her about it.
0: Yeah, before you ask her about Wise. Maga po, I have noticed it's now 8:25, but before tayo mag-wrap up, I think try natin mag-pull up because ngayon na-check ko na yung polychromes ko are 1435. Let's see nga kung makapull nga ako. For now. Makapull ba? Let's see sa... Where is this? Ah, yeah, F4. There we go. Signal search. Yeah. This is her banner, Claret's banner. Together with her. That's Nanggong's W engine. This is Claret's W engine. But our only focus, Magabo, to pull is Claret. So let's see if we can pull her with only one chance. Yeah. Sufficient. Yeah, we're gonna consume all of the polychromes. Alright. Oh, so. Kulang pala. Oh, let's see. Hindi, wait lang. Pwede natin i-change. Pwede natin i-change mga gabo. Basta tape exchange. Yeah, only 8. Oh, that's good. Let's see. Now we have 9 master tapes, mga gabo. Let's do a single search. Maybe we will get an S in this. Oh no, we don't have an S. Oh, that's okay. Still have 8 left. Yeah, let's skip that. Uubusin hanggang sa makakuha ng extra. Grabe. Hindi lang. Still no. Let's skip that. Still sick. Still double engine. Still nothing. Let's skip that. Please give me one S rank. Oh my god. Let's skip that. T-Rock! Oh my god. I have 4 left now. Oh my god.

We only have one left, oh my god. There still isn't F, oh my god. All of it are double engine, what the hell? Let's skip it. Another W engine, okay. Well, last chance, maga po. We only have one master tape. I don't know if I'm gonna get an S run on this. Yeah, I'm just gonna... Yeah, magpa-farm na talaga. More polychrome, so yeah. Last one na. And we lost the chance, maga po! Yeah. Really time to farm some polychromes. My god. Well, that's all of the master tapes I've got, but oh my god. Now that we have done spending all of our polychromes, that's set up for Gabi Gabo, mga kaibigan. Oh my god, finally. But mga gabo, this is still not the end of this gaming series of Zelda Zone Zero. Ay, Terebi, zoom in ka sa camera ko. Ayan. Continue pa rin tayo sa ating gaming series. Maybe tomorrow kasi meron pa tayong gabi-gabo bukas. So, maybe papatuloy pa natin yung next gaming episode natin for Zelda Zone Zero. 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

0: Gusto mo ba na mabasa ang iyong confession? 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

0: The following advertisements you'll be seeing ain't real, huh? You cannot buy this, bruh. Imagine buying this, that aren't real, huh?
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0: Ang minahal niyong esports and sports online talk show, may bago ng tahanan.
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This episode may contain discussions of abuse, trauma, and sexual violence and can be heavy and difficult for some viewers. Viewer discretion is strongly advised. If you or anyone who has experienced these needs support, please refer to the episode description for resources. This is Midori's Midnight Sessions. Good evening, everyone, and welcome to another episode of Midori's Midnight Sessions, Season 4. Grabe, guys, dinanebius ako. Kasi... I'm not gonna lie to you. Bigat. Bigat niya. Kasi like an hour earlier, I just noticed na meron na pala akong schedule for a consult, for a psychiatric consult sa PGH, sa may Padre Fao, sa may Maynila. I've been to the place technically, pero hindi naman ako nakapasok. But I know the route. 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Eh, nagkataon na may pa-protest sila. And may internship coordinator was like, sumama ka na. Sama ka sa amin. We'll just be there for like a quick event and then we'll leave then soon after and tingnan natin kung masisingit natin yung interview Kemper Luna yan. Eh di ayun na nga. So technically I've been there. Ko alam na this was already scheduled like exactly a week ago. Kung naano nyo sa last episode, parang iyak ako ng iyak. Like grabe yung ano, yung bigat para sa akin. Syempre siguro magaling akong magdala, so like hindi napapansin ng iba. And honestly, parang I feel guilty eh, kasi well, part of it is di ko naman deserve eh. So and part, another part of it is parang but hindi pa ano, mas naging malala yung nangyari sa akin per se. Parang all I could think of is sana mas malala. Kasi parang I feel guilty na I got away unscathed. Walang nangyaring masama, walang nangyaring penetration whatsoever. Yes pala, by the way, this will be a trigger warning. Nakalimutan ko. Trigger warning pala ang episode na to. And also the previous episode, I need, if you're gonna listen to that episode, there's a trigger warning. Ngayon, like, I always felt like I carried that guilt eh. Parang ngayon lang siya naging mas prevalent, kumbaga. I've always had the thought na ganun kalala, I would say. I've always had the thought na

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Especially last week. 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I wish it was. I really do. Like, I really, really do. Pero it, I'm sorry ah. It fucks you up for life eh. Can you blame me? Can you blame me for thinking na ang hirap mag-get over, ang hirap maghilom? Nung, like, alam mo yun, parang it's adding insult to injury, it's adding salt to the wound. Na, minsan naiisip mo rin, am I too much? Am I being too much of a person to be dealt with? Kasi ang hirap eh, hindi naman siya basta-basta ano lang eh. The way that I see my thesis kasi is hindi siya basta-basta thesis lang. Parang in a way, I'm also telling my story through that thesis eh. And naalala ko, with the interview last week, I still have it in, I still remember everything that happened that day. Especially mga major moments. Naalala ko pa rin siya. 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Even though like, technically, dapat hindi naman. 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I wouldn't say I'm very in tune with myself. Pero napapansin ko yung pagkabalisa ako. 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Which is the most prevalent emotion out of all of this. It's really the shame eh. 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
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It kind of hones itself. 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So when I say na I was sexually assaulted, it's really to make that pain feel na okay, di ako nagpe-pretend lang na ano, or siguro ano, kasi ganito akong tao eh. 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
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You can't even look at the other person. 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And that's what most people do not understand. Na hindi lang yung hiya, hindi lang yung hiya in two different spectrums. 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Na I've had these thoughts of like sana mas malala yung nangyari sa akin, they're recurring eh. They've recurred. 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Like, there was a time, well, Omnipotent was what inspired, the panic attack na nangyari nung third year ako was the event that inspired Omnipotent and all these uncertain just for you in the first place. Pero it was real. It happened eh. But it was one off. It was a one off event. It was, sure, it was a rare, pang a rare reaction. Pero ano lang siya eh, isang beses lang. Isa, dalawang beses lang siya nangyari. Kasi parang after nun, naging busy na eh. So parang ngayon na talagang nag-slow down na ako. Like, now that everything's basically slowed down on my end, you know, not having much to do besides my thesis and my internship, parang... Alam niyo yun, gusto ko na lang paano ba to? Like, nasa slow yung the way that things have slowed down in the past few months really has enabled me to think of a lot of things eh. Kaya nga somehow natagalan din ako ba umakuha ng second participant eh.
August pa yung first participant ko. August ko pa siya na-interview. 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And nakuha ko lang yung third ko recently. So just imagine like how long I've had to think about things. 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
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Na ganun yung nangyayari. 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That I had to put on a brave face. I feel guilty about that. And ngayon na parang hindi ko na kayang magkunwari. Ayoko nang sabihin nila na masayain akong tao, very sweet, very kind, very generous, whatever. Kung ano man positive na sasabihin nila sa akin. Kasi ito na talaga yun eh, parang wala na mas lalala pa siguro sa current situation ko ngayon. Na ganun na lang siya kahirap i-process. Kasi all this time, you had to repress everything just to survive. And I feel guilty about that. Kasi all I could do was just show how excited I was about releasing music or surprising people, appreciating my friends, ganyan. And wala, parang sabi ko parang naawa na lang din talaga ako sa sarili ko that it had to things had to get worse. Things had to get really bad for me to realize na I can't really fake it anymore. Kasi yun yung parang maskara ko eh. Yung pagiging masayahin ko yung naging maskara ko eh. I think it is still a part of me pero I had to hide behind that. Kasi I don't want people to know na ganito yung iniisip niya, ganito yung pinagtataanan niya. And siguro ngayon pinaparap na sa akin yung totoong nararamdaman ko. Like for now, parang kailangan kong maramdaman siya. Not just for my teenage self, but siguro para din, sabi nga nung best friend ko, maging okay na ako. Pero ewan ko, parang I think I'll never be okay eh.
Kasi ayoko, parang part of it, ayoko ang maging okay. Parang siguro, it's really the matter of learning how to live with it. Talaga. It's really a matter of learning how to live with that reality. Kasi yun yung reality eh, na kailangan mong harapin na I don't say survivor kasi that feels definitive, that feels like an end. So, sinasabi ko, biktima ako. Yun yung, that's the way I see it eh. Parang sabi ko, hindi patapos. Parang hindi matatapos. Yung, ano, yung, how would I say this? Like, hindi pa tapos eh. I don't think it's ended. Siguro pag, like, I would say na survivor ako, like, I survived that, is when I know I'm definitely healed. Unfortunately, that is not the case. So, I used to see myself as a survivor. Pero the more na parang, the more that I learn about what I think, what I believe, hindi siya nag-a-align sa principles. So, sabi ko, ayoko, parang, wala akong choice but to refer myself as a victim. Kasi yun talaga yun eh, pang hindi ka pa rin, nandun ka pa rin eh. You're just a 24-year-old in that 16-17-year-old body eh. Ang tagal na nun. Yeah! It's been like 7-8 years. And unfortunately is, vilified din ang delayed reporting sa Pilipinas. I've experienced it myself and I've come in knowing na hindi ako seseryosohin. Hindi ako seseryosohin kasi ano ko eh, sobrang tagal kong naghintay. And I came in there with fragmented memories. So parang, alam niyo yun, parang hindi na siya viable. Parang, kumbaga, if I pursue a case now, hindi siya viable. Kasi naalala ko lang yung last time eh. Eh, multiple yan. And nakaka-guilty din yun. I feel guilty not remembering everything. And gusto kong, honestly, gusto kong i-unlock yung part na yun. Gusto kong ma-access yun, yung parte na yun ng buhay ko. Kasi, it is a part of me. It is a part of my story. And the way that I could only tell that story is when I know how that story goes. And I write how it ends. And it's gonna be a lifetime of reclaiming that. Of really telling that the way that I see it, the way that I feel it. And na gusto kong maipakita na ito yung ibang side. It's not always the ones that you see on the news. My experience is not the ones that you see on the television or hear on the radio or read about online. It's not that kind of case. But it is real. And this is the unfortunate aspect of trauma na hindi alam ng mga tao, na I'm kind of hoping na alam niyo yung ano nila, maintindihan nila, marinig nila. And para sa akin, okay na yun. Kasi yun yung kwento ko eh.
And I should be the one to tell that story. Medyo kinakabahan ako for the consult. Kasi it will be my first time going alone. Hindi ko first rodeo on a psych consult, pero first time kong magko-consult dun mag-isa. And honestly, I gotta commend myself for even taking this step kasi hindi siya madali. Pero alam ko sa huling at the end of this, I'm hoping that there would be answers to questions that I've had in my mind the whole time. And yun lang naman yung hanap ko eh. Hindi ko kailangan na meds. 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Honestly, ayoko ng meds. 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Or, alam niyo yun, parang, is it a common experience? Or is it, is it not normal? Like, Why do I have these kinds of thoughts or emotions, whatever? Why do I have these kinds of reactions? And yun lang naman eh. I don't need to be medicated. I just want to know the answers to a lot of questions that I've had. And hopefully, like, when I know the answers, is I figure out the next step and I figure out where to go from there. And okay na yun. Okay na yun. Like, I don't need anything else talaga. Gusto ko lang talaga malaman yung mga sagot sa napakarami kong tanong. 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Kasi ramdam ko yung guilt. Ramdam ko yung hiya. And I hope there will be a time na it would probably be easier to tell the story. I hope na sana hindi maulit yung mga reactions na yun. 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I don't really want to like do much. But to really be heard. But to make that story be known. To tell that story on my own terms. That's all that there is. That's all that needs to happen. And I will be the one to tell that story. Ayun. Oh my God. Medyo na pa, but dapat nga tatapusin ko na eh. Pero, I'm so sorry guys, but maraming salamat sa panonood, or rather, pakikinig sa episode na to ng Middle East Midnight Sessions. And I guess I'll see you in the next one.

0: 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I only have 1 minute to do this plug, but you should watch it because if you watch JForce Facility, you're gonna solve world hunger. 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I'm gonna play cool Roblox games on it. I'm probably gonna play other games too, but yeah, this is JForce Facility Smile Network. 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
1: 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I got jewels in a safe that I don't even wear.
0: Bro, I do it for some shoes and some clothes. You'll see what it'll do for a necklace. Right, sure, look like a spider is crawling.